0: My son, area check. Revenue number.
1: Location again.
0: My son.
1: Five zero five eight four five zero five three.

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1: Yeah, Medic 27 responding to the service. You okay over there?
0: Yeah, thanks for responding.
2: Oh,
0: sorry,
2: sorry.

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1: Yeah, medic 27 came out. There's service on their end, and I'll drop the numbers down.

0: is my vehicle. Can you identify to it, please?
1: Hello?
0: Hello?
1: Yeah, 12-8. Can you identify to it, please?

0: Miss Elizabeth out there?
1: Five, five, eight, seven.

0: Eddie, 8 Mike, Andy 5, 0 5, 5 8 7.
1: We're not at a party, Paul.
0: Yes, good. Thank you.

0: you all have a goal to self-present through the input and the event, the screening, and also having seen outside of the goal that formulas to the end. You're
1: going to move that with the rest of the rest.

0: Question is doing this here. It's going to clear and cancel?
1: That's correct.
0: Oh, is that it?
1: Can I see a T-train?
0: Yes, ma'am, yeah.

0: Thank you.
1: This is Edward. You're the best friend. Thank you.
2: 334.
0: 34.
2: 334 location. Is the man on the street, or do you know if he's in the garage or not that he said?
0: No, unfortunately, there's no exact location of him.
2: 334 received. I'll survey the area, see if I can find a complainant.

0: 学穿衣。
1: 对。
0: 这个你进大学。你就那么人。
1: But I say that location on fire radio is echoing a bit.
0: Seven and John, seven and John, seven and John, seven and John, seven and John, seven and John, seven and John,
1: Crowd, those numbers are 45057, 45057.For the email encounter, 45058-0058. Where's your name? Oh. Septum, Father, 37 of Jack Frost, CBS, is your work, what? Can I make that report?
0: Not to offer.

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1: Aaron Callender, 1201 South 21st Street.
0: Okay.
1: Sorry, 21st.

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1: Seven. I'm 12 State, you're welcome, message, please. 2101, Jack Lambert, can I be in back?
2: What's your carry, man?
1: Okay.

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1: Exactly, seven,
0: Evening 3.

0: Alright, we're going to have one user force here, 63344, control holds, we got him in custody. We're going to 302 him. His home doors are open right now and then divert.
1: We're firing messages, issue open.
0: Alright, thank you.

0: 17 Kia. Last four to enter 5580. To an Aaron E. Wilson out of Lumberton, New Jersey. No ones.
1: Thank you. Thank you.
2: R 70 command.
0: 70 command.
2: I'm going to clear up 23 and 24 together, and also have 15 following over this. Now it can't become violent.
0: Okay.

0: possible case 302 numbers, please?
1: Alright, so any time is 8:57.

0: Over the first over TJ Maxx, ATV on Columbus.
1: Equipment. Yes, sir. I'm going to go over to the restaurant.

Yeah, I don't know.

0: 下一周。
1: Yeah, the second South, the address is 135 South for this Cokie Express.
0: Yeah, wrong location. This one is going on right here. And I believe that's 304 in the beginning. A fly company engine and ladder pulling away. You see that in the first half?

0: causing it issues in the area.
1: Mm-hmm.
0: 900 Packer, left it here. 20 of you have nervous.

0: pero probably other than first.
1: Yeah, it sounds like he started out something to do with his financials being hacked, and then I guess he started to get a little bit randy.
0: Okay.
1: I'll try to send a Penrose. He was letting the vehicle kind of set a photo. Thank you.

0: And 113 up to clear that Parker, 1814 South 17.
1: Thank you.

0: I mean, anybody's available. So there was 15, 15, 35, so there's going to be a 1-year-old juvenile found and left alone on the front steps.
1: 24.
0: Yeah. Going to take y'all over
1: here. I'm going to take you down there, I'm 24.
0: Alright, thank you.
1: The 17th Community Line, that was fine.
0: Good morning, sir. It's going to be 1515 to 1535 for a 1-year-old juvenile left on the front steps alone, and a female is out there with her. And it's also on the board for 1518 to 1535 for an unoccupied black female decayed, heavy set with a cheetah print dress, and a black Jeep SUV. Her kids are left on the highway. So I don't know if she's a deservable because she's intoxicated or not.
1: 17th Community, so you should get the answer to the rise, please.

0: 1901 Oregon asked.
1: You answered a 1901 Oregon failure flush.
0: No, white shirt, blue pants, running, northbound on 19 tour shunts, just through the bus out of the room.
1: Are you okay? Is your breath yet?
0: Still running.
1: Alright, you just started.
2: Okay.
0: All of the apartment complex, the rooms are high in the roof. Probably.
1: 19th and Chuck, no climbing that wall, the apartment complex, trying to hide her.

0: Three, 25.
1: 325.
0: Roger, over.
1: 301.
0: 301, you're in it. 325, you still have a location. That would be very much appreciated.
1: Can be at White Casino 900 Park, I'll start you to the bar.
0: Proceed.
2: One call. One call. Yes, you need to take a 2600 there's a bunch of holes in the fence over here in the before I do the jump over there, and then for 18 feet.
1: Alright, you're going to take the front to 18 block at all, and the ramp end.
2: You may have been trying out that way, so we'll do that next time.
1: Alright, sorry, I'll go.
3: Alright, I'll be on Eastern Street.

0: Yeah, Val, where is he?
1: All right, Andy.
0: Yeah, thank you. He talked to us. We should be down in the corner.
1: All right, where's that? Please, don't worry, we're possibly 1800.

0: that the group that we're there with is not going to.
1: I'm sorry,
0: Jeffy. 25, I'm going to follow.

2397, female complaint is male, form of female, repeating third. Person screaming, 2039 South 7, female complaint is male, he's going to be assaulting a Hispanic male, no physical harm, for example.

0: 600. So I'm just advised for that lucky person that somebody called him with. He's hiding between his vehicles trying to rob people, so I don't know if he has a weapon or anything. I hope you just be cautious.
1: Okay, so if you have a second call in that 25-year-old, are you on your
0: No, that's the first one. I'm going to call again.

0: Yeah, we can just go outside of the block and go to the front.
1: As much of the corner is gone.
0: Who's there?

0: 去发这种东西，这个情况。
1: Yes, I'm able to manage.
0: Well, well, well, I think it's something I still do this off, but from that perspective, so I might have known since I was born. If you want to have a question.
2: Okay.

0: in progress, 2350 Watts House Swamp, Bogo Storage. Got a little short gray hair, green shirt, black pants. Possibly that size. Screen with the program progress. 2350 Watts House Swamp, Bogo Storage. Going down, 6 foot, short gray hair, green shirt, black pants. Possibly that size.
1: Roger,
0: Roger.
1: And process.

0: Do you have that complaint on location, because we can't get in there without access?
1: No complaint. It was called in by a monitoring company.
0: Well, excuse me, I'm getting squared away when I heard that. I'll keep your eyes.
1: Okay, receive.

0: 325, my apologies. We had to transfer to a best course just now. We're on location at the best point. I just want to give you advice.
1: Okay, I'll receive. Thank you.

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0: Yeah, 14.
1: Morning. Can I get a set for the 50 check? 24 inch Snyder.
0: Appreciate it, go on.

0: 17 Commercial Blue, 1700 Washington at the Family Dollar. And the front promotion is reading 17 Commercial Blue, 1700 Washington at the Family Dollar.
1: Yeah, on revision.
0: 2442.

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1: You can get up and get it wrong.
0: Is that?

0: you take off?
1: Yes, India is president called the police. Please not need it. And that's fine.
2: Hold on.

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0: drop that domestic.
1: Christy, can I have a unit to bed 2428 South 15th?
0: Drop it down, come in distance. Charlie, you can resume. 2-2. Hello.

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1: Oh, 14.
0: Can you check that number over there, please?
1: Two 9 4 8 0.
0: Receive, just hold me on here for a second.

0: 用车。
1: Thank you.
0: Now we're ramping up here. You can put us back. Please turn 14 around with the paperwork.
1: Appreciate it.

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1: First of all, sales for units working the detail, take administration. Once again, all sales for units working the detail, take administration.

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1: that
0: magistrate can drop me a set for officer.

understand myself that this is important information. 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

0: 331.
1: Can you add your number to the 3400 South 7th Street, please?
0: Three twenty-two.
1: Can you check numbers for 8 East Oregon, please?
0: Appreciate it.

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1: Sure, you're perfect.
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1: Winning a chance, Sanders completed safety chance for Broad and Snyder, and an additional sack for Crafty's first night, please.

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1: This is all on my cyber location.
0: That message.

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0: It was a long coming on from the location, so as you tweet for it, I had to do it for the coming. So, then,
1: Clever, please, goodbye.

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1: Okay, from you there, there's an incorporated, getting the set of numbers for security check, 1,000 for front, please.
0: Appreciate it.

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1: One to one.
0: 18 for Johnson, Peter O'Neill, safety check.
1: Receive.

0: Can you say this in the previous of the meeting, like we said, about future and passion? We got to explain it that he and Sue, they were just at a fight. And can you send us messages?
1: I don't remember this for anybody.
0: Can I answer right now?

0: 1715.
1: We've been able to deactivate the alarm at Aldi, but the whole building is still, the alarm goes on. We have a contact number for the matter, but nobody's answering, so you can just sort here this for now.
0: Okay, received.

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1: 不行。

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Okay. Stand by 1 second.

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1: 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I'm going to come back there and walk through the parking lot at Taggart Mills Corner parking lot.
0: Okay, receive.
2: 124, right?
0: 121.
2: 1 Charlie, we got 2 to 10 out here.
0: 1 Charlie, okay.

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1: 글쎄.
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0: 722 Wolf, second floor, and 325 Quebec.
1: You see.
0: Three thirty-one.
2: So, what was the first night numbers?
0: First set were 45086. 45086.
2: Thank you so much. Sorry.
0: No worries.

1721. 1721. 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
1: 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There's no answer up there.
0: Proceed.

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1: Anytime you're on a special victim, you need to take out paperwork. Paperwork off.
0: 9-3. Received that very fast, anytime 341.

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1: 401, can you get us to the transit? Please, back to your train location.
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1: Proceed, thank you.
2: Three thirty-one. I'm in location with 203.

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1: That's where I'm from.
0: 1.2.
1: I'm at 1500 for security check, please.
0: I'm sorry, that was 1500.
1: Okay.
0: Merci.

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1: Especially one outside time.
0: Shit, thank you.

They have members for a security check at 20th and Capri Drive and also 1500 Parker, please.

0: 1724.
1: May I suffer an RVP error issued 1300 South Concord Street, please?

0: 331.
1: Can you turn me around back to headquarters to drop off paperwork, please? Space 2 as 0 3.
0: Roger, Dave, 0578+506.
2: Three special evil. Three, they're apparently they're probably from the unhoused population down here. There's a negative result.
0: Okay, safe.

0: checking on the lucky plant that was in Patterson, Pinoco. Male sleeping inside a green room.
1: That's fine, see.

0: AG56.
1: AG56.
0: Yes, sir. Headed the car for warrant service. Meet us at 2301 Washington Avenue.
1: Mr. 1715, 1721, could you say 2301 Washington?
2: Yes, sir. 21.
1: Thank you.

0: 322.
1: I'm at 228 Woodland Avenue, Eagle Parker. Can you notify PPA? It's when we go for tow. The box is checked, and it's for a block on the street. Vehicles cannot turn off of American to get on the Whitmer.
0: Okay, receive. What kind of vehicle is it?
1: It's a black 2015 Dodge Ram pickup truck.
0: All right, gotcha.

South Division, point of information, all mercer will be able to dive for 4 hours. Until 9:30, that's repeating. All mercer will be on divert until 9:30.

0: 17, 15.
1: 17, 15.
0: From 12:57, 4 kilometers, 15 meters. That's 266. Because you know in the back.
1: Proceed, 34. 8 out of 4:57.

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0: This is

0: 18 Cater Street for 31 Berlin Progress. We have front door wide open on the someone inside or PSI District. 1318 Cater Street for 31 Berlin Progress. 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
1: Three things,
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0: 1321.
1: Can you come in, Sapphire? I'm just going to have the numbers read 1257 South Taylor Street, please. I get the numbers over there.
0: That was 1257 South Taylor.
1: That's correct.

0: 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Channel 124, call Brian Holt Lane, please.
1: Good morning, Union User 124, Brian Holt. 124, Brian Holt.
0: What's wrong with you?

0: 14.
1: Morning, Mr. Devil, so we're from Hungry Box. Carry on with that, if you'll.
0: Good morning, Mr.

我说公车我晚上在这收的就是买我们咖啡馆的一个车。

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0: Anything for Taylor?
1: You want to have a good day, everybody?
0: Of course, good morning. You should be good now.
1: 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Good morning.

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0: Alright, thank you so much. Just use caution 232. 314's around the corner.

0: Alright, so I have a unit in the third district that can back 3 Charlie Owens commercial robbery alarm 1110th Street.
1: Hey, so you can put that on hold. We'll be out there in a minute.
0: Alright, 3 Charlie, just stand by until I can get you back up.

alarm 1815, Oregon Avenue, this is no go. For a hold of alarm coming from Zone 4 front counter. That should be in the first district, commercial robbery alarm 1815, Oregon Avenue, this is no go. For a hold of alarm coming from Zone 4 front counter, nothing further.

0: Commissioner Robert Alarm in the first.
1: I'm sorry, you can show me this.
0: Alright, Debbie, that's back, one talk.
2: That's right there.
0: Alright, thank you so much.

0: Thank you. Have a good day. 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Have a good day.
1: Hello, Chaser 1.
0: Please, everyone.
2: Please, everyone. So far, this is Alpha. How about you, sir?
1: Sending in 6-9-1. 11-1, Assassin's Creed, right now.

0: Good morning, Ray. This is Sharon Little 4. Can you turn myself around to CDC for 4, please?
1: Good morning, that's it.
0: Please, yeah, the alarm is going to be false. It was a reminder to service, but the manager doesn't want to make a report about the incident.

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That's all the same thing.

0: Okay. I for that long. 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
1: We have false one. And first, commercial lobby room 1815 Oregon Ave. So we have false

0: Safety check numbers 1928, point 3408, please. Good morning.
1: That was 28.3. What were the last two numbers?
0: 1928, point 3.
1: Good morning.
2: Who's that for?
1: That's
2: not.

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0: 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My headset's not working right.

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1: You could definitely lose spot.

0: Okay, Richmond 115 is available. Could they take headquarters to the ORS?
1: Okay, perfect.
2: I'm just getting some fuel and I'll be back in a few minutes.
1: Okay, so
0: 17 command received, 6 times.

0: This is Legal Parker, 2028 Commerce Hill Street.
1: Sure.
0: Thank you.
1: Andy. Yeah, the real location was 122. 31 Defenders, 4th.

0: See, I couldn't tell them sound on with my radio not right now. Hey, look, okay. Six, 7 4 8.
1: I think this is one off 7 8 come in. Are you sure you got the sign in?
0: Thank you.
2: Hey, good morning, viewers. My name is Albert. Can you just let me take my location? I'm going to be at 1311 South River at the synagogue here. I have a van there from South River to notify. Just hold me out, please.
1: Good morning. And can I have a Bible unit standing at 1311 South River for Andy?

0: actualización.
1: No fue.
0: Sorry,
1: Andy, so the report of Ben was about 13 this afternoon, but I didn't know that he intercepted him.
0: I was watching the roof.

0: 609.
1: Yes, could you have one of the officers on the scene at 1311 South Juniper call me south to south, please?
0: Copy. 1311 South Juniper call me south to south, please.

0: Enchanté.
1: Nine five zero six.

13, 12. 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

0: 325.
1: Yeah, 5 minutes.

13, 15. I'm going to have a closing report on this assignment.

34 and 1731. Would you guys be with outbound 1551 Washington Ave? Okay. Yeah, just here. I came out of the Simmons business after the Simmons highway flight. And that was also a soldier, so rescue's en route. Can you hear that?

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1: Please, 2 5 0 7 4 9 7 8.

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1: Negative 30 Medical

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0: Okay, call the GLA, move out to Solar Car.
1: Yes, sir.

0: 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I'm still going to Pennsylvania Road.
1: I received the problem.

0: 1712. 1712. Zebra on the job, Andy Zebra 0303. Okay. I learned earlier was negative. I'll check to see if they updated it.
1: Appreciate that.

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He's finally coming from 0999. There should be in the first. No, 999.

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1: 1600, what block?
0: 1600.

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1: What is
0: he on
1: the third?
0: 3QL. Morning. Behold myself and 3 Bike 13 out at 2114 South 7th Street with the escort Al and I out here. Can you do me a favor? Can you give Pico a ring as well? We're going to have an illegal hookup here coming out of the electrical box.

0: WQOL, whatever setup, what kind of setup is it out there? Just so I can, like, give them the exact details so they know what they're going out to.
1: So just let them know, it looks like they hacked into the meter here. So kind of just damage to the meter, a separate line running out of it.
0: Is my
2: hot?

0: 325, are you setting a location for PPS?
1: My friend says, you need to come back, I will. The red harvest.

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0: Okay, thank you.
2: Thank you for having me.

0: 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Can you have 1734 take in first?
1: 1734.
2: Who's it?
1: Good morning.

0: Thank you, Kyle.
1: Thanks for calling.
0: This is Vespron. You give it 9 to 8 east of Morning Mountain.

0: Well, that's...
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1: Yeah, I'm trying to read you. They said they'll be out within an hour. 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
0: I should have asked anything. We'll be out here spending, we're on the line early, clean, sealing this property.

0: Nationality?
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0: Did you get your call for Broken Street time at 525 South High Street? Alright, I think for this RCFS is going to be a hazard on our road. I'll write it up. Notify the streets department.
1: And what's wrong with the lights?
0: I apologize over there.

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1: PQOL, while we're at it, can you get Pico a ring as well? Come out and turn the gas off this problem. I'm sorry, PQ, you gotta call Pico.
0: As far as this.

0: BGW said that they'll be out within an hour also. 3-4-3-5-3.
1: 3-2, I'll stay there. Thank you very much.
0: You're welcome.
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0: 4712.
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0: and 17 dishes, unit, that was going over. 1334.
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1: 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Just when you first read the best print, please.

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0: 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Thanks, Jim. I'm Morse.

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2: Is that for me?
1: I believe so.
2: Is it for 11th Street?
1: I believe from Moyamas. Is so they just said for the 3rd District to call PPA.

0: Lucy, this is the tag, Mary, Sam Charlie, 2109.
1: The Silver Mini Cooper.
0: Lucy, don't worry about it. So, if you want to talk about that,

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0: vehicle in custody. 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We got a male stop 6th and Christian.
1: I have a unit sergeant at 6th and Christian. 324 has one male stopped. Vehicle's going to be at 5th and Christian. And just to please.
0: Come over.
1: Okay.
0: I'll be on my way.

0: 24.
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0: Did the vehicle crash into the complainant's home? Because we're getting a call for 501 Christian Street saying that there's a vehicle still running.
1: That's correct. I just found out about a witness just now.
0: Okay, is there any injuries to anyone? Anyone you medic?
1: Not at this time.

0: speaker to tell me if each one of your second question was the last you had on.
1: Positive, 5.8 to time is 10:54 a.m.

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1: Rishi.

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1: Notify TPA, I want to go. Numbers are already 2139 this way. PA 7 ready.
0: That is 2159 Fifth Twitter.
1: 2139 Fifth Twitter. It's going to be the tail end jump. No stopping, so I'm supposed
0: to. Okay, we said that's 10-20 Malibu.
1: That's good.
0: I'll go with Carl. Second manager party.

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0: America 3, from 6th to 3rd District, at 3:29.
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0: 1731.
1: 1731.
0: Taylor Morris in 1730, Taylor Street. They're in the same job. You can go, make them a mirror counter.

0: Yeah, RJ, I've been recovered.
1: Report it, right?
0: What's
1: that? It's recovered before. Where's the report at?
0: What's that?
1: Alright, I'm gonna drop you IV your number.
0: Receive that.
1: I'm gonna read 45115, 45115.

0: 3024. DC number is 45115. Is that the other accident, or is that the recovered storm?
1: That was for the recovered storm. However, I had to drop IVU numbers because it was recovered prior to being reported. What other numbers did you need?
0: You just dropped me an additional set for the other accident, please.
1: 501, Christian.
0: That's correct.
1: Four five one one six.
0: Good evening.

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1: Hey, Andy.
0: Hey, Andy, can I remember the social security check? 1311 South Greenfield.
1: Remember the air?
0: Okay.

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Yeah, I'll just give you an option.

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1: Accident, it was 45116. That's 45116, and it was cleared 501 Christian Street.
0: Excuse me. 411.
2: Package safety check numbers have been read 23 in this one, please. Thank you.
1: Received.

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0: Can I get number 5, please? 26 in Jackson.
1: 26.

Unfortunately.

0: Thank you, Carl.
1: Thank you, Fan.
0: I'm going to miss Michael. Do you want to chat with me and tell me this on the clear file?
1: Christian.
0: John, William, Sam, 6595.
1: Stand by.

0: That was John William Sam 6595.
1: Yeah.
0: I found that to a 2015 Chrysler. Prior to 2017.

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0: 3SE3.
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1: message?
0: What
1: if it's two?
0: He was unremarkable.

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2: 17-24, can you have me suffer the test? I'm going to ask. Location.

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1: Do you want to call you back from Astro Zone last 3-3-1?
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0: 17, your time is 11 a.m. I'll receive.
2: Thank you.

0: 17-18 minutes ago, and then we take it.
1: I think it was just my, yeah, I know, but it's for machetes, also.

0: 824.
1: 824. Well, I've got a minute and a half. So just don't let me understand this without asking the same location, please.
0: I have a one Christian.
1: That's correct.

0: Evet. Sağ ol.
1: Teşekkür.
0: She sent this approval form 19 days after.
1: Sure.
0: Thank you. What's my name? Did you make it out of the room in Penrose Ferry?
1: The survey, that's the best part.
0: Yeah, I was just double checking because it dropped back on the board.

No sé si, sí, yo tengo dos veces y se acaba de sumar todo.

0: Yes, it's 343 on your air. That's correct. Alright, 343, I need to know what time told us location and where they took it to. I'm just asking what time to left location or where the vehicle is taken to.
1: Turn left location at 11:57 a.m. heading into Freddy. Freddy 101, 63rd Street.

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1: Proceed.
0: Homeland Security Tax has 45 companies.
1: Okay.
0: Here it is, DDT. Can you draw Washington Street? Still not Washington?

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1: Es algo. 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

0: 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One semester, I think that's 2 or 3 too. Sorry for this, it's horrible to me.
1: Okay, the 570 time is 12:29.
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0: think one of criminals from Ohio 0601 me for the seat and many more silent general pen. 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
1: Get to that. 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
0: I see check numbers for 1826 Pollock Street for me, please.
1: 1826 Pollock.
0: That's correct.

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0: Prison 117, person screaming, 18 from one bullet for two black males, two juveniles, no further description, person for men. Getting in the 17, person screaming, 18 from one bullet for two black males, juveniles, no further description, person for men.
1: 15.

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0: 317 Progress, 1403 Washington Ave. Alliance Fan, Scooby-Go Black Male, Black Shirt with Design, Black Book Bag, Blue Shorts, Black Shoes, Chicken with a Bottle, Lizzie on Foot, Northbound on Broad 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Broad Street.
1: Charlie,
0: repeat that. Sorry, Charlie, can you repeat? 24, your numbers were canceled on the inside. Charlie, can you repeat that?
1: Did you have a death in progress?
0: That's correct.
1: It's me, I'm a poor alpha.
0: Okay, what's your badge?
2: Hey, you know I make the DVP. And can you hold myself out in 121 at 1807 Packer Ave within the best time, please?

0: Units respond on 17, persons from room 18, no longer on code down. That's repeating all units to the 17th respond on. Persons from room 18, no longer on code down.
1: Thank you, guys.
0: 325.
1: Actually, we need to go on your shopping. Time is open.
0: Alright, what's the car make and model of the vehicles? What are the color, make, and models of the vehicles?
1: First one is a black Toyota Crown. Second one is a white Honda Accord. The Honda is Kate John Williams 3908. Let me know when you're ready for the next one.
0: I'm ready.
1: New Jersey Guy, Robert, 30, yesterday, thank you. And that's it, life later.
0: See, I'll give him a call.
2: 17, 15, nobody's sliding me down the mall. No one's seen anything, so they're the best thing.

0: units responding to the 17th person stream, 18 in Lombard, River Zuma, Thumb Sabbath. The Tripio units in the 17th responding to person stream, 18 in Lombard, River Zuma, Thumb Sabbath.
1: 1731. 1731. Can you just switch to the two awesome cases?
0: Sorry, I don't know what I'm calling.

0: waiting.
1: They only had 2015 Gracer as it's probably the same job. It was Medic 37 cell location.
2: Two hostages together, and I'll pull up on that one.
1: I haven't seen that thing.

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Drop 723 copies.

0: Thank you for.
1: There's no complaint or anything that you can see. Your system wider.
2: Did you reach him?
0: Did you reach him?
2: Check 9 to 2.

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1: 17 Charlie.
0: 17 Charlie, you're available.
1: Phone Bancroft, correct?
0: Check 26th Street right now. Call me right now.
1: Driving in to back. Being to back 1634, South 26.
0: Starting wildfire, just, yeah, I'll see you.

0: 对对对对，去发的是六月份的时候，那去发一下确实。
1: Just need to fire a vehicle that was recovered in engine John to report a 2018 Acura TRX that was after the new tag was Kate Lee Zebra 8659 and it was carried to 3101 at the 61st Street.
2: I didn't see that.
1: Richie, thank you, Adrian.
2: Okay, sir.
1: Can you go to 4th and 5th Street, please?

324. The power lines are on camera, just hanging a little bit low. You can notify Pico, and I'll give you the phone numbers when you're ready.

0: going to be connected. First one's going to be 15837. It's going to be in front of 506 Wilder Street. Next one's going to be 69149 Vine.
1: He says in front of 5.
0: In front of 1433 South of 5.
1: Proceed.

0: That's correct.
1: It's protocol for pulling out, I mean, wire it out.
0: It's protocol.

0: Koopman.
1: Yes, we had two additional cars for the wine spirits. Both offenders left on foot. Is it okay to make to dip it into the other report of?
0: That's my 579.

0: Well, then I was just going to do the same thing as this. There's nobody out here. Straight away. I'm not taking 931 markings.
1: I'm sorry, can you repeat?
0: And Bigwood and Hutchinson is going to be the same thing, GOA, and that's it, 931 markings.
1: Proceed.

0: Thank you, guys.
1: Yeah, you dropped the other message.

0: Verify now.
1: Okay, sir.
0: 121, did you have a message?
1: No, I'm going to leave it.
0: Okay, receive.
2: 1731. 1731. Can you give me a distance from the English?

0: Can you record that volume number 34?
1: Are you going to be recovering it?
0: Yep, correct.
1: I am the last flight of interview 0590.
0: That's correct.

0: Is there anyone in English answer?
1: Fox. Can you read it again for the first? What's your line? 4-4?
0: Yeah, that's correct. You should be good to switch over to M-band.
1: Can somebody recover by anyone?

But an unknown direction. This would be the 32nd premise, 1237 South 11th Street, the one in spirit. Gray sweatshirt, tan pants, gray sneakers, blue bag, took items, glass seat, in unknown direction.

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1: Sorry, team tech one.

from headquarters, I'm going to 1337 Patton Street. One female in the back, last 285. Two foot jobs,

front is working at the Royal Buffet parking lot. I put him a white mouse, 6 foot, wearing a hat, medium build, black t-shirt, blue jeans, brown Nikes, breaking into a white Ford Fusion unknown tag. I should be in the 3rd District, that's in progress, front end Oregon, the Royal Buffet parking lot. We're putting up a white male, 6 foot in height, wearing a hat, medium build, black t-shirt, brown blue jeans, brown Nikes, bringing in a white Ford Fusion unknown tag, nothing further.

0: 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Do you give me Zoom or some kind of that?
1: I receive. Thank you.

0: 3 QOL. Oh. 11-7 William Java, we're up Washington.
1: I'm on for a white male, 6'8", hat, his medium build, black t-shirt, blue jeans, brown Nikes. Last name, bring him into a white Ford Fusion.
0: Alright, 3 QOL, thanks for checking the camera.

Black t-shirt, occupying an e-bike, took merchandise last seen towards night at 3 p.m. in the 3rd District, up on Progress 1940, South Christian Columbus Boulevard, the line is good. Currently Hispanic now, black hair, black t-shirt. Took merchandise, fled on an e-bike last seen towards night or nothing further.

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1: Thank you. 15 Washington Avenue, PetSmart. Blue and white same all red hair. Carrying a Target bag. Teal and green backpack. Green shirt. Gray sweatpants. Taking items. It's repeated the 17th. That's in progress. 1415 Washington Avenue to PetSmart. Report of a white male. Sorry, white female. Red hair. Target bag. Teal and green backpack. Gray shirt. Gray sweatpants. Taking items. Nothing further.
0: Hi, we're going to be a 0-4. So first person, unit 3 on Liberty Ave.
1: That's smart, and then that report of on Legend to the other ones.
0: I thank you for your service.

0: but we have one real thing at the moment.
1: And you're the police?
0: No, no.
1: Good job, guys. Three try to receive.
2: Sure, guys. Thank you.

0: Keenan Patton, a new complaint, and financial numbers over there, please.
1: I'm going to read 28655,
0: 28655. Did you ever do anything back for the
1: emergency? That was engine one, it was unfounded.
0: So you make that unfounded and hold me back out of the patent.
1: I understand.

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1: Right.
2: Very much like a point for the time. You can call the chief workers on Washington Ave and on their headquarters.

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0: Okay, I'm gonna call.

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1: 1215.
0: 12.
1: There's no shower. 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

0: forth?
1: That's correct.
0: That's not coming off with us.
1: That's off.

0: Mercedes.
1: Sí,
0: hi, I can drive over from Seoul using 1-15, correct me?
1: Yeah, can I listen?

0: want to see one. Safety check number is for 3301 South Cannon Street, Grand Coast.
1: So 3301 South
0: 20th
1: Street.
0: 3301 South 20th Street, 20th.

0: Sapa Sidik.
1: Can you hold me out at 24-1-0 at receive the check?
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0: LCB, do you have a message?
1: Hi, that's it. We're in the DC, thank you.
0: Offense, if you're able to take care of them. At 1237 South 11, 1940 Columbus, and 1403 Washington.
1: Okay, super.
0: Alright,
1: 145.

0: 17-12.
1: Yes, and then, the point breeze, I got that 3 minute out of the spot. It's like an idea.
0: I received.

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0: to the right down here?
1: Hey, Charlie.
0: Hey, Charlie, we have a phone call report 6 Oregon. I just called stating that you realized their car was towed to PPA Lot 10. Can I clear it into you?
1: Hi, Sierra.

0: When SC1, 1928 Queen Please, you can hold me out of here. Check turn to dismissal.
1: I received.
0: Charlie.
1: Hey, Charlie.
0: Yeah, I'm going to go.
1: Good afternoon.

0: see when this might work.
1: Six.
0: Hey, William, you want me out to TJ Maxx? 1851 South Carolina Boulevard, or 930. I'm going to be signing on the MVP momentarily.
1: Receive, President.

0: Bartley.
1: Are you going to test him? Did you see?
0: Four five one four six.
1: Receive

0: 1715.
1: Yeah, that's out.
0: Right here.
1: Three, 32.
0: 332.
1: Good afternoon. I'm available.
0: Good afternoon. I'm checking out that path on 8th Street.

0: 3-12.
1: 3-12. 3-12 is available to target 1 Mifflin Street. I do not have a work deputy there.
0: I receive. Good afternoon.

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1: /B15.
0: /B15. Okay, I'm going to be available at 5-2300, this one for what?
1: Can I do?
0: /322? Yeah, generally 322, you're going to back home.
1: Alright, you know, 322 covering and 322 covering now.
0: Please, that does not mean he's going to use 22. Okay, guys, I'll have to use that one back. I'll make you miss.
1: X221
0: South? Yes, ma'am. That 26 and that camera is going to handle that all ourselves. So, can you bring it off your screen?
1: I see. Thank you.

0: 1831.
1: 31. Yeah, I'm close. I got five down for 6 or 7 that just ran away. Bye.
0: That was Taylor and where?
1: Taylor and where?
0: Alright, image start and search array.
2: What do we have, a Taylor and more?
0: 1731 was flagged down for a 6-year-old that ran away.
2: I'm coming from the distance. I'll back him up. And then I'll be moving out there.
1: Everyone, I'm still working on the car. It's black female. 6 or 7 years old, wearing a purple shirt, tan tights, and she might be holding a teddy bear. That's about as far as I got right now. I'm still working on the car.
2: Let's check the house. So we can move that out, please.
1: How much miles she's working on?
0: Yeah. Back down, Wharton and Taylor are found a missing child of tender age. A 6 to 7-year-old female with a purple shirt, tan tight. She's supposed to be holding this, holding a teddy bear.
1: The mom, so far as that, the daughter is probably my mother, black female, probably her sister. They say they didn't go into the store, and when mom went after them, they started running away from mom. Not sure what store it is, though.
2: I received that. What's the address of the house?
1: Stand by, man.
3: General South, how long? How long has this child been missing?
0: 31.
1: I didn't get an exact time, but for right now, I'm going to go 10 minutes-ish.
3: Okay, I receive.
2: 7:20. How old is the sister she was with?
1: 31, I didn't get that.
2: All right, also, find out what school it is so we can serve you later, please.
1: 31, I'm trying, but the mom is... They didn't tell about exactly what store it was. Sorry, I can tell you what my house number is.
0: I didn't catch an address. The 1233 Dallas.

0: 听风放松，你找到的。喂，我问一下 address, please.
1: Sorry, one, can you repeat that address one more time?
0: South Taylor. Receive. Send me home there, order the scene. We'll check the house first. One of the room for the 12 point block. What number is it?
1: 1273 South Taylor.

0: Oh yeah, it's the best last year option when Carter came to Uno, what to look for.
1: Flash on Rachel, I found a missing child, tender age, out of 1273 South Taylor. There was a 6 to 7 year old black female, she was last seen wearing a purple shirt, tan tights. She was last seen about 15 minutes ago. 10-17, flash on Rachel, I found a missing child, tender age. Tan tights, I'll have to be holding a teddy bear. Information for that missing child, tender age, out of Wharton and Taylor. The correct address is going to be 1273 South Taylor. We're going to be looking for a 6 to 7 year old black female with a purple shirt, tan tights, possibly holding a teddy bear, possibly accompanied by her sister. Told her mother that they were going to go to the store. The mother followed them and they ran off. Print elements about 15 minutes from now.
2: Daughter's hair is too.

0: 978, your time is 3:16.
1: How do we know how old the sister is? Is she also
2: 31. Sister has already been located. There's a car called Monica on the 1300 block of South Carolina.

0: 1300 South Taylor.
1: I see if there's any other assistance, please.
2: Channel 7, 5, 7, 0.

0: approach on 24th, Texas, yeah.
1: You can drop me in the missing child.

0: Well, the 1230 is not true. So 1270 is not true. Okay, well, where is she going to be? It's going to be from the house, correct? Is where she went from?
1: Yeah, that's where 1273 South Taylor.
0: I know you were out there looking for this other female.
1: Teen 21, 15, and 31 surveying with the mother. I have 111 holding the house.
0: The playground as well, please.
1: Taken was $100 USC from a purse. There's no flash on the door in any direction. Third District 424 Oregon, Hudson Province of Burlington. Taken was $100 USC from a purse. There's no flash on the door in any direction.
0: Can 31 call me, please?
1: MG 31, receive that.
0: 31.
1: Can you call? That's not the part was on approval.
0: Mom's 7 has mental health conditions. She's off for medicine, which may have been the reason for why they ran the program. Receive that. Notify South, we're going to have to hold this at the scene. Radio, start the broadcast over every 15 minutes, please. Send this call. Yes, ma'am. I'm still trying to get back into my MVP. What's the flash of the female?
1: Okay, 17th District flash information on the sound of missing. She was glancing wearing a purple shirt, tan tight. She's possibly holding a teddy bear. She does have mental health condition. Let's get on the 17th flash information for this missing child, tender age. It's going to be a 6 to 7 year old black female. She's glancing wearing a purple shirt and tan tight. Possibly holding a teddy bear.
0: All right, command. Can we get any unit out here to get this day work unit? We're clearing the house now. Make sure she didn't come back here. I need somebody to hold this house. That's from the 17th district, please.
2: Hey, so I'm coming on now.
0: Frank.
1: Well, Frank.
0: What's the first district board looking like?
1: We have 2 pending. Rescue person on Bancroft and a reported vandalism on Montreux.
0: What's the investigation?
1: A black female with a red bandana, glasses, and a robe, white shirt underneath, blue pants, standing in front.
0: Alright, okay. Let's, we have the first district officer start and look for this child, please.
3: Ma'am, I'm trying to sign on the manager to get there. I'm on the loop. Is it 21? Now, I think this is my friend. We're checking the park now.

0: Yes, sir. Yes, sir. Sorry, sir. I'm purple shirt, tan pants, black female shirt.
1: That's correct. Officer holding a teddy bear.
0: Thank you.
1: Oregon Market, Asian male, about 5'5", with a baseball hat, white shirt, blue shorts. I know what was taken is Lansing going towards Shopper. I feel like that 300 Oregon sets of progress. New Oregon Market for an Asian male, 5'5", baseball hat, white shirt, blue shorts. I know what was taken is Lansing for a block of Oregon. Three stars.

0: Fort Wood MP, I just called back and said he's still on that money. Can I clear that deal? No service upon it.
1: Absolutely,
0: that's your point. And I got you zero, caller 15 pending. That's on Oregon, 300 Oregon.
1: I'm just going to call you. I'm just going to call you. I'm just going to call you.

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1: South LCV.
0: Can you check out 1940 Columbus North F?
1: Where is he?
0: Just
1: pulling a block at Holder House. I'm going to resume this first district unit.

Flash Formation on the sound. Missing child, tender age out of Wharton Taylor. Gonna be looking for a black female, 6 to 7 years old. Purple shirt, tan tights, possibly holding a teddy bear. She does have mental health conditions. Again, 17th District, Flash Formation on the sound. Missing child, tender age. Gonna be looking for a 6 to 7 year old black female. So last seen in a purple shirt, tan tights, possibly holding a teddy bear.

0: Seven, two, 31.
1: 31.
0: 31, I have all the further information. First name is Josiah, John, Andy, Zebra, Isaac, yesterday, Andy, Harry. Last name, Williams, Common Stone, date of birth, 11/4/18. She's about 2 foot tall, skinny, weighs roughly 50 pounds.

0: West is coming up fresh. 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
1: I'm sorry, that was unreadable.
0: 31, if not your West flash is coming out for a few more, anything close to that flash, please let me know.
1: I got you.
0: That's it. And I'll come back to Terra Street with the bomb. I'll start making the request down.
1: Ma'am.
0: I'll take over this job. He's going to sit at the house. So, there's some information that I'll be for. I'll pull over here and wait for you.
2: 1724. So, let's continue on, I think. We're at 25th and week. I'm working a lot.
1: 13th
2: to Zaya? Yeah, sorry, I don't know.
0: Alright, 24 located at Deathy 925 already. Alright, I got that. I'm
2: actually right here. 25. Alright,
0: do
2: we
0: need the medics out there?
2: She's
0: okay.
2: She's okay.
0: This is good. Alright, this is done. 25 and read.
2: Yeah, you're 2400 and read and said, yeah, I'm working a lot.
0: Okay, thank you.

0: 是。
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1: And it appears to be past 7, your time is 7, I'm sorry, 3:34.
3: You're from Omaha House. I mean, you can play 131.
1: Alright, confirm that message, Evo.
3: The wrong identifier, it's a card juvenile.
1: Let's see.
4: I'm going to go for you say we're doing?
1: Yeah, you can resume. Question back, please.
4: Excuse.
1: Alpha J. I'm going to keep you updated for that missing job tender. It's on the 1273 South End. We'll keep that female 2400 read inside of the iron worker's lot. Positive ID from the mother. No injuries.
5: No, no. Come on, I'm going to go in the back. That's too nice, sir.
1: TRW 578, your time is 335.

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1: Bergman. 17-15, call Bergman.
0: 15, okay, I'm not back.

0: 11 on one of the locations.
1: Seven two twelve.
0: You can get the second watch and I have to report up. It's 2400 cell phone street, RTF. Okay. You can consider the air, please.
1: Right over.
0: 4403.

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1: 312.
0: You got another priority on Oregon Avenue. I'll take care of that swing port.
1: I'm still good, ma'am.

0: 回去。
1: 2866 5 2 8 6 6 5 6 6 6 6 6 6 6 6 6 6 6 6 6 6 6 6 6 6 6 6 6 6 6 6 6 6 6 6 6 6 6 6 6 6 6 6 6 6 6 6 6 6 6 6 6 6 6 6 6 6 6 6 6 6 6 6 6 6 6 6 6 6 6 6 6 6 6 6 6 6 6 6 6 6 6 6 6 6 6 6 6 6 6 6 6 6 6 6 6 6 6 6 6 6 6 6 6 6 6 6 6 6 6 6 6 6 6 6 6 6 6 6 6 6 6 6 6 6 6 6 6 6 6 6 6 6 6 6 6 6 6 6 6 6 6 6 6 6 6 6 6 6 6 6 6 6 6 6 6 6 6 6 6 6 6 6 6 6 6 6 6 6 6 6 6 6 6 6 6 6 6 6 6 6 6 6 6 6 6 6 6 6
0: 26 with 15, we're going on Sasha, 6 minutes.
1: Okay.

0: 31.
1: It is 7 for Taylor Street, on Jeff and Hopio.
0: 28665.
1: Appreciate it, thank you.

0: 302.
1: 302, no answer. You make this in restroom.

0: 王叔。
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0: 刚才有谁和我听众说，王叔was at 1535 West, that's what our ID says. I'm going to be transferring her to location. She was at 1023.
1: WPRW 570, your time is 3:45.

0: 这样子说。
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1: 7 8 6 6 7

0: So my apologies to the other And is there a disposition for that hospital case?
1: We'll call him now.
0: Chief.

0: Yes, please.
1: Hi, Steve.
0: Oh, I got a new name called the DVP.
1: Thank
0: you. I'm going to new number for that, just let me know, please.

0: Sí, todavía no sé. He was on 8th Avenue in progress at 300 Oregon. Radio 312.
1: Yeah, I'm giving him a call.
0: Okay, thank you.
1: Gracias.

0: I was going to think of that. Can I get a third of whatever most single the map at Swampton or Rittner?
1: Wait, wait, wait.
0: There's a problem. Can you start over Swampton and Rittner, please?
2: Very true, Rush, yes. And start me in.
1: Too far away, and I'm coming to the other stores now. Huge wolf. No, no, stop. Wolf and swamp.
0: Alright, you can start him out. Arson, I'm sorry.
1: Please wait. Don't do it, because I think it was fast.

0: Chase runs for what's he at? Wolf and Swaffle? This way.
1: Take his vehicle on Swanson.

0: Bull's got one in custody.
1: Number zero?
0: He's got one in custody.
1: They were stopped. I received it. Where's it? 3:12, I'm well, I'm
0: there. Alright, thank you.

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1: 向上 CV 二六铁三三 DDC。
0: Numbers are reading 45154, 45154.
1: Steve, thank you.
0: You're on 32, you're on the session.
2: You can make this to UA. Did any new other units take cover here?
0: Especially small guys, they're all bullshit. Thank you. They're good, thanks, guys.
1: 3 special 12, we get a car with a cage over here.

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0: Hey, I'm working on my first.

0: Stand by, 1 second, please, I lost a priority. 331, that's coming back on a Isaiah Israel Cervantes, 2432 Franklin Center, license, no one.
1: Hey, on
0: 1734. 1734.
1: Just need to send you some points.
0: Gotcha.

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1: Appreciate it. Thank you. 3-4-1-8, I'll call on.

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0: want
1: RTS or
0: what? Yeah, it's good. I'm going to go to the floor.
1: Okay.
0: Hello, sir.
1: Hello,
0: sir. Yes, I'm going to go to the floor. I'm going to go to the floor. I'm going to go to the floor.
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0: Golden Pass from DOA. 61 Annan, Superior Caller, Unfounded. 4th and more, GOA. With a lot of growth levels and the compass, the second colors.
1: Okay, thank you.

0: President 17th person screaming 18th in federal. Juvenile College, Baltimore, highlighted by a black male, white shirt, red hat, red shorts. He was lighting on foot on 18th towards Washington. Rescue received. Juvenile 17th person screaming 18th federal. Female caller, Baltimore Highway. Looking for a black male, white shirt, red hat, red shorts. Placing on foot on 18th towards Washington. Rescue refused. Please get info.
1: Hey,
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1: 3-3-5-5-9-3-3-1 card, get work right now.

0: 314. Yes, no, please.
1: Yes, sir, numbers are going to be 45163, 45163.
2: Three, 2037.

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0: Any weapons involved?
1: Negative. Possibly sexual assault.
0: I don't see that. 17 district supervisor received.
1: Yeah, it's a sexual assault.
0: Possibly. They're still trying to gather more information.
1: What do you have to complain?
0: Right, 18th and federal.
1: Wait.
0: Perfect.

0: Yes, sir. Clerk 04, we're going to be at 9 pending, 0 priority. Longest pending is missing person, 4 hours and 40 minutes.
1: That's
0: a negative.
1: Let's see, if you can keep your fancy validation, let's go.
0: Gotcha, thank you.

0: 17 District, your brother.
1: 17 Command.
0: Yes, sir. Close 0-5. 3 pending 0-5.
1: 399.
0: Thank you.

0: Hey, so you can check DC, some re-user-7 Grace Ferry.
1: Okay.
0: Where's the

0: 25.
1: Hey, you can
0: 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He's on the chat, let's just hold that, please.
1: Okay.

0: 17 Command, pulling up.
1: First Base, and Command, while I have you, 1415 Washington, for a second progress at PetSmart. Did you report the scene? Can I make a report out, please?
0: We're going to have more report out, 399.
1: Beautiful, thank you, sir.

0: 17 calls.
1: Be advised, we're going to be getting additional 911 calls. It's going to be from the party that we're trying to disperse. He's got mental health issues.
0: I'll do that.

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1: I'm just clearing my DVD.
0: 302 GOA.
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1: Numbers are reading 29536, 29536.
0: All right, command, I'm going to resume from here. Just hold on 34. He's the only one who should be held up.
1: Okay. Yeah, I'll see this.
0: All right, command, please check DC, 714-46 point, please.
1: Two eight six seven.

0: sexual assault.
1: Okay, I was here.
2: 17, 34.
1: 34.
2: 34, 19, 14, 17, 34.

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0: Sure. 28673-28673.

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0: to the Essex for a white male with a blue vest, gray long sleeve shirt, blue pants. Took items I see on foot, Porsche, 2100 blocks south. That's good in 17, 2132 south. That's on calling SCV Essex for a white male with a blue vest, gray long sleeve shirt, blue pants. I'm placing going towards the 2100 blocks.
1: Hey, what's going on?
0: What's up?

0: 325.
1: 325.
0: This can be a new complaint. Can you let that panel then over here with the
1: 5169, 45169.
0: Mr. Thank you.

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1: make a OLS 120 south, and best prem, and you can drop down to the service business to me and 12.

0: Yeah,
1: can I get a PC number for a safety check at 2700 Smith Ave?
0: Okay. 295-37.
1: Receiving.

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1: Six seven six.

0: Utah.
1: I know that Hinkley's, you can drop that, that third person on the Peter's using that name.
0: South
2: Alphabet. Thanks, you can check BCU's highway 2807 South Front Street.

0: one.
1: Can you always get this number out here? 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
0: 28677. 28677.

0: Please ask me a question.
1: I don't know what rank is roughly.
0: I don't know this one. Who are you, Slash 316?
2: Slash 316.
0: Does he need additional over here at the best one?
2: Yeah, can you just head over to back home?
0: I'm good.
2: Alright, go ahead with that alarm.
0: Yeah.

0: 17th District 35 in Grace Ferry for a person with guns. He's an auto accident and a gun fell out of a holster. There's no flash. 17th 35 in Grace Ferry. It's going to be an auto accident. A gun fell out of a holster. There's no flash on the feather.
1: Two people that job, please, until the guns recover them.
0: 15 and 12 are out. Coming out of 17-2101 Washington, South Carolina, CVS, for a black female, 50 years old. She's on location taking that out. Let's see, 17-2101 Washington, South Carolina, CVS. 50 year old black female, no further flash, on location taking items.
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0: I received.

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1: 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Okay, let's see. 325 is 6, 7, 8, 9, 10, 11.

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0: Receive.

0: 说谁？
1: I'm set for a crowd, 2000 block of 15th Street. Thank you, hold the sign and promise later for a parking lot.

0: back around to TJ next.
1: Chrissy, thanks for backing along.
2: TJ, this is Chrissy, Chris, and you're in China.
3: TJ, team. Just around here, walking around. We don't see anything. You can slow it down.
2: Can we get a call back to the witness that called us off and just lead us to the promise of service on the highway?
1: Hey, who needs a call back? 17, 12, and 15 for that person again.
2: Yeah.

0: B-14.
1: B-14?
0: Cat 5, go ahead.
1: Go ahead.
0: So B-24.
1: 2-4.
0: I remember the 18th and Arch. RTF. Okay, this is decent number 4.
1: The 18th and Arch.
0: That's right.
1: B-3, 1-2-4, 2-4-1, 1-2-4, 2-4-1.

0: 2.
1: 3
0: 2. 2 2. Unit 3DP, turn us around the headquarters for paperwork.
1: Received.
0: And 302, can we also get a numbers for quality of life, please?
1: Same location?
0: 302, that's correct.
1: Gotcha.

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1: 122.
0: Initial is available and drop is 19-8.
1: Receive.
0: King Charlie is set for 3-year encounters of DBP, 1500 South Wall Street. I'm sorry, 1500.
1: Can you
0: hear me? Come on, Sierra. Can you grab me another set of numbers for this plan for the 1900 block in South Texas, please?
1: Yes, sir.
0: 111. You can grab me a 22nd attention.
1: This is customized priority now, sir.

0: crackers off the steps and physically assaulted two people who were walking by. They were last seen going towards Acme on Reed Street. Again, the third, 1326 South Number 10.
1: Hey, can you drop it for me? What should it be?
0: 1790, you have a message?
2: Hey, call my sister, 30 call, and he said, Rosenbaum, Tony Square. Can you hear me back on?
0: 1512, receive that.
1: 12, receive that, best friend. Can you get up with Rosenbaum?
0: Alright. Call three again.
1: Can you safety check DCs on Route 32 second South Pedal Tree School?
0: Proceed.
1: Yeah, 32 South Pedal Tree.

I'm going to go to the next one.

0: Do you have any calls for any of the locations at 1400 South 42nd Street today?
1: For calls, but if it was relocated, we wouldn't have a list.
0: What do you think?

0: Yeah, you are actually his number best friend, and so the guy was responding to me, so surprised to be the mayor, and the guy who called him the servants. But he was GLA, he did the mayor, called some neighbors. And they gave this mask, I'm talking to Samuel.
1: Hold this out at 2340 for safety check. I'm holding up.
2: That's 2640 at Oregon.
1: 2340.
0: Can you just watch if this one was not going to be contacting Sheridan?
2: 45170, 45170, Parking lot, WZK's blackmailed a black hoodie, he's armed with an aerosol can, assaulting random customers, says the brother.

0: 1731.
1: 1731.
0: You guys on Chadwick Street.
1: Are you inside in Tampa? Tampa and Dickinson.
2: Yeah, we're on Tampa Street again.
1: I know that I'm from. Right now, I'm off the offense. Back now, Blackley. I'm on the Irish Hawkins. Where you guys at now?
2: See, you're quite right.
0: Yeah, thanks for having me. How's the PBS?
1: I mail south of CBS. Yeah. Everyone's responding to this content. Reflow down. Everyone's south of CBS. Any injuries to the police out there?
2: Alright.
1: Alright, good job.
2: Alright,
1: Carson Metro Priority.

0: And any chance this is... Stand by 1 second. We just got a robbery in progress, 1400 East Passy on Forest Lawn, run by a black male in black clothing. We can see now, see one of the glasses.
1: It sounds like it's okay,
0: Francis. Alright.

0: One four.
1: One 12.
0: Can you grab my number first, please? And can I have him over there? And just hold on, please.
1: 29549.
0: 29549. Yeah, that's just a man. Find out. Any issues from some
1: rest. Alright, what kind of numbers do you need for the rest?
0: 7-2-9, 83-Charlie, I'm not there, there's 4 shoes.
1: 3-Charlie.
0: Please, sir, we're ahead of that. Yeah, that's a good negative.
1: And that's a negative.

0: 可以重开。
1: 谢谢，拜拜。
0: 谢谢主持人的小爱的释放的，我想自己要的福气。
1: 二十。

0: Fire District 4, the Oregon person screaming must be black for a large group, first one, no flash. Third District number 4, Oregon person screaming must be black for a large group, first one, no flash. Three Charlie, Cliff Zero, Clark, 12 pounding, person screaming, 4th and Oregon.
1: Did you
2: Yes.

0: Alright, come.
1: Alright, come. 12 12 12 12 12 12 12 12 12 12 12 12 12 12 12 12 12 12 12 12 12 12 12 12 12 12 12 12 12 12 12 12 12 12 12 12 12 12 12 12 12 12 12 12 12 12 12 12 12 12 12 12 12 12 12 12 12 12 12 12 12 12 12 12 12 12 12 12 12 12 12 12 12 12 12 12 12 12 12 12 12 12 12 12 12 12 12 12 12 12 12 12 12 12 12 12 12 12 12 12 12 12 12 12 12 12 12 12 12 12 12 12 12 12 12 12 12 12 12 12 12 12 12 12 12 12 12 12 12 12 12 12 12 12 12 12 12 12 12 12 12 12 12 12 12 12 12 12 12 12 12 12 12 12 12 12 12 12 12 12 12 12 12 12 12 12 12 12 12 12 12 12 12 12 12 12 12 12 12 12

0: 10.
1: Sorry, myself and Bruce Lee are part of the call. Due to report, this airport was a flight over the south from the 7th to the end of.
0: Can
1: you please check DC 7724 South Street?
0: Proceed.

0: 있죠. 와슝 점점
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0: 的。
1: Yeah.
0: Just a quick zero caller for pending authorities.
1: 399.

0: 3-2.
1: 3-2, can we get a rest number from Adam Reed? 4-5 South Penn Street. And you can turn us around to the First District CCTV with one mail, last 251.
0: Okay, 3-5-7-8, Thomas 547.

0: Express District CCTV with one male, Lance 251.
1: Who's here to be 570, Thomas 547?

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1: One Charlie, call me.
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1: Charlie.
0: Meet 17 command call.

0: Right, Doc.
1: Yeah. Right, you down. I'd like you to hear it. Have a call.
0: That's a negative. No further information provided.
1: Yeah, let me offer a few more.
0: You got it.

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Currently, Silver Black, Silver Black here. Definitely want to make the investment in the American Land Acres.

0: cameras for my life so I can take my camera. Affirmative. Yes, thank you.
1: Two nine five five three.
0: This is the
1: No problem.

0: a female crying and screaming coming from the rear of the property. It's repeating in the third, 414 McKean, female caller. Here's a female crying and screaming from the rear of the property. Residential.
1: Please, sir, this is David from Police as well.
0: Thank you, Pat.
1: 254 South, you know, please reserve that.
0: Thanks.

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1: Thank you.

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0: South Street unit.
1: South Street operations, you can take 718 South Street off your board that came to the door.
0: Awesome, thank you.
2: Yeah, I'm going to have you there. I'm going to have you there. I'm going to have you there.

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1: Yes, you're doing. I'm going to take that down.
0: Thank you, though. 116, receive.

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1: Florida.
0: Do we have a business name for the VRS? Christian, you can put it in.
1: Okay. 17, 12, 17, 15. Any update for that verbal?
0: Comes from the boss.
1: Okay. And you guys are available?
0: Okay.
1: Alright, you are 2132 South Street. Can we get the CBS Rift after work?
0: Appreciate it.
1: Thank you.
0: Two, can you give me the original timeout for the shot?

0: 45182.
1: Go ahead, Tim. Sorry, the original time.
0: Verify. Dispatch out at 528.
1: Seriously, thank you.
0: You're welcome.

0: 425.
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0: He's been with me. He heard me earlier in the call, but he should be out of the way. With the reports, and that's not.

0: South Opel. Someone breaking in. 38-year-old black male, black shirt, tan pants. Attempting to kick down the front door. Suffers with mental health issues. Repeating with us. 2129 South Opel. Someone breaking in for a known DP. 38-year-old male, black shirt and tan pants. Attempting to kick down the front door. Also has mental health issues. Yes, sir.
1: Who is that?

0: Hey, Teresa.
1: You got me back, man. Third part of the fight.
0: Press it.

0: 그래서.
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0: He and my partner dropped them.
1: Alright, thank you.
0: Okay, numbers are 45181. 45181. You're welcome.

0: Mr. Hagler, is your paperwork set?
1: Aye, can I bring it here? I'll go ahead first. This is Grimming, 22nd Oregon. You're the Burger King. You don't call or say to blackmail, flashback, and gray pants. Bolting a female and dragging her into his vehicle, but she bursted in. After repeating in the first Grimming, 22nd Oregon, Burger King. Assaulting for a black male, black jacket, gray pants, operating a black two-door sedan, assaulting a female and driving her into the car.
2: For her location.

0: Marcus White guys over that. Burglar, please, 1500 sec. Caller number, that may be Rio.
1: Thank you.
0: We can hold down, we're showing. Caller, semi-person screaming, 22nd Oregon, you can hold down. 22nd Oregon, person screaming, you can hold down.

He's living in Oregon. He mails left the scene. Female callers on McDonald's. I don't know if that's a complaint or the caller.

0: 21.
1: Okay, RTF, and that is calling for report.
0: No, I just found out there. South 80 took it somewhere. I'm calling South 80 now. It's probably figure out where it was.
2: I'm making an invest from.
0: I just want to ask this as an investment. I'm going to have a question for you.
1: Perfect. Yeah, I'll see that.
2: Any DC's for safety check, 3007 Grace Road.
1: Okay. Three.
2: Okay,
1: 331 got a second call for that location. I'll do it in.

Yeah, there's a very big group that's still left in the bus, and the car left towards the expressway on the impacts.

我说你听我好不好？

0: On Tara.
1: That'll be all fair. I'm going to be at a community meeting at 2336 South 18th Street.
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0: 天津这一次
1: 再一
0: 会 for waiting us in here now standing as is going to be67 is route to 1223 South 19th Street taken by the witness to her house
1: Here's on 6:31 p.m.

0: Madison 1400, Tasco personal weapon. There's a 50 plus people are engaged in physical altercation on the highway. Heard female caller, a knife was seen, no flash. Repeating on 1400, Tasco personal weapon. Group of 50 plus engaged in a physical altercation. Heard female caller, a knife was seen, no flash. Echo Denver.
1: 1715, you got that meeting call.
0: Yes, sir. Have you other? Alright, thanks, Chris.
2: Let me know, I'll get more of these questions out there.

0: Reporting.
1: What means 50 control only? Yeah, that was your first.

0: contact that, whether it was 15 along Columbus Boulevard, and can I get his name, please?
1: Yes, 16 along Columbus.
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1: Listen, thank you.
0: You're welcome.

0: 7:20.
1: Hello.
0: Let me just IU you for now. I just want to make sure we're properly filling in the relocation. He'll call back if he can't find it within an hour.
1: Over 1400 Pittsburgh, we just got a second call for that location. Large group of kids playing on the highway.
0: Fair enough.
1: Alright, thanks. Anybody on location yet? Alright, if possible, wait for backup. We just got another call for it.

0: Okay, bye.
1: United DC for 6-28-07 Sapphire Street.
0: Numbers are reading 45190. 45190.
1: Proceed, thank you.
0: You're welcome.

0: はい、はい。
1: Slow down to pumping your mouth for the inspection.
0: My 1400 KSK pressure is weapon, you can slow down. 15 and 1400 KSK, you can slow down. Over to their dispersal.
2: Okay, 1531, you can let me on my Facebook.

0: be Charlie.
1: Charlie.
0: Yes, sir. Welcome to Argus. 1237 South 11th at the Wine Institute. The report. Can I make that report up?
1: Yes, sir. We have 24. One first round. Can you have 53 or 54? Take HD3. 353,
0: 3064. I'm sorry, can you repeat that again? Sir Charlie, SFU and 353 can take headquarters.
1: This is

0: 接。
1: 喂，他。
0: 这次下班了。This is a busy doing customer that left, so make it to your right.

0: 325
1: could you change my name with this to the Delta? Please drive. Hi, I'm going to call B7 back on the board. Can you hold everyone out of HQ and just say this, please?

37 711 1 and 6.

0: receiving 45194, 45194.
1: Receiving.
0: You're welcome.

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1: Okay.
0: Yes, if you got me on the first, please, before me.

0: 麻烦你暂停，等一下。Complaint is a new recording for a Hispanic female with glasses, short brown hair, possibly under the gun, dispute with another female. Tree, person with brown Hispanic glasses, short, cropped brown shirt, possibly under the gun, dispute with another female. Never mind.
1: We can look at one job and then see if we decide to figure it out and drop them at quality.
0: Question.

0: 3-2.
1: 3-2. 3-2. 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

Hi, I'm the First District, 2117 Marston Terrace, for someone breaking in. Maybe a known black male with a burgundy shirt, broken side, female wants him removed. First District, 2117 Marston Terrace, someone breaking in. Maybe a known black male with a burgundy shirt, broken, female wants him removed, no color. Housing inventory?

0: for?
1: Got a location and Nelson is 979.
0: Hey, if you're 570, come to 71.

0: 19.
1: 22. 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
0: Yes, sir.
2: Three or two, from Methodist back to the first district to do paperwork.

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1: 安川，
2: 会不会我们学习一下，再拖一下，看看刚刚在。
1: 大概是。

0: Thanks, Mr. Perry.
1: Another
0: team. Yeah, we got some of the players. My PHO's not out here, just to keep you guys. Yeah, let's see what happens here, call back.
1: Try to command to call back to that.
0: Charles.

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Yes,

0: I'm sorry, call back on your voicemail.
1: Yeah, we are in the area of your flight, so we're just going to listen.

0: Jefferson Unit Emergency Pigs reporting traffic.
1: Anyone at headquarters able to handle that?

0: 122.
1: 122.
0: Do you have an aircraft for prisoner?
1: Oh, perfect.

0: Adamax 7947 over Brooklyn, Audi. 6 fires 1126. There's an insurance cancellation no luck. Does look like it was
1: That's all for it.
0: Thank you.

0: So the vehicle is probably leaving. Can you send me a set of numbers for Ivan?
1: Okay.

0: 5 to 6 shots fired in a flash. 17 still on task, grab pressure on the gun. Third report of a shooting, group on the highway, 5 to 6 shots fired on some scene. From the fire.
1: 15, got the main 12.
2: What is wrong with the other guy?
1: 17, 31.
3: 17 command, I'll be moved. 21. Received.

0: full for white male dark color clothing for three white females. The school charge no flash on the others, so take top boxes from the school steps. Our district 601 call for no first lesson podcast.
1: I'm trying to record that. That's your fault.
0: Okay.

0: Negative. 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There's a highway site. 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Hard shift.
1: Untasco, question with any coming to him if unfounded. 17th District 2-1 Untasco, question with any coming to him if unfounded.

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1: Hey, 31. 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

0: 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He's on with a gun making threats. Still about 12 to 15 people fight on the highway.
1: All right, Command, I'll turn back around. 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
0: Setting no priorities.
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0: I'm getting a mail courtesy rider on the area. See if we can find this Renzo of his phone. Showing mileage is 88.
1: WPR, W578,
0: you're
1: climbing 742.

0: 331.
1: Yeah, that's fine. You can drop down the other guy that's calling us.
0: That's it, Alpha?
1: Quick, please.
0: Alright.

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0: Talking about off the point, Bruce and Castro. And a mile, what's your line?
1: 30 to 35, 70, time is 7:48.

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1: Please check DC's have a 32 South 2nd Street.
0: Received.

0: getting big.
1: There you are.
0: So when you do this, you can have the algorithm.

0: Health detective, coming at 3:32, will charge the HQ and take a complaint and back to his location.
1: 3:32.
2: Thank you, Richard.

0: infection. Yeah, we got it in some time.
1: Okay, we got another call for that one. Can you guys call it into that?

0: 325.
1: 325.
0: Well, we're back now. 6 kilometers on Buick, medics transport for that.
1: Yeah, medics 27B Barney to talk.
0: Thanks for that.